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4: Here's Exeter Grand Bend's three-day forecast from the MyFM Weather Center. Overnight, cloudy skies, a low of 18 degrees. Tomorrow, cloudy skies, a risk of a thunderstorm, a high of 26 throughout the day, and a low of 19 degrees overnight. And for Friday, rain continuing, a high of 26 degrees. I'm Kimberly Milliman, Exeter Grand Bend's breaking and local news.

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7: Here's Exeter Grand Bend's three-day forecast from the MyFM Weather Center. Overnight, cloudy skies, a low of 18 degrees. Tomorrow, cloudy skies, a risk of a thunderstorm, a high of 26 throughout the day, and a low of 19 degrees overnight. And for Friday, rain continuing, a high of 26 degrees. I'm Kimberly Milliman's Exeter.

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2: Here's Exeter Grand Bend's three-day forecast from the MyFM Weather Center. Overnight, cloudy skies, a low of 18 degrees. Tomorrow, cloudy skies, a risk of a thunderstorm, a high of 26 throughout the day, and a low of 19 degrees overnight. And for Friday, rain continuing, a high of 26 degrees. I'm Kimberly Milliman's

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6: Here's Exeter Grandbend's three-day forecast from the MyFM Weather Center. Overnight, cloudy skies, a low of 18 degrees. Tomorrow, cloudy skies, risk of a thunderstorm, a high of 26 throughout the day and a low of 19 degrees overnight. And for Friday, rain continuing, a high of 26 degrees. I'm Kimberly Milliman's Exeter Grandbend's breaking and local news.

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1: Here's Exeter Grand Men's 3-day forecast from the MyFM Weather Center. Today, cloudy skies, risk of a thunderstorm, a high of 26 degrees expected. Overnight, rain continuing, a low of 19 degrees. Tomorrow, rain in the forecast, a high of 26 throughout the day and a low of 16 degrees overnight. And for Saturday, sunshine expected, a high of 27 degrees.

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So if our time is running out, day after day, we'll make the mundane a masterpiece. 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
1: Here's Exeter Grand Bend's 3-day forecast from the MyFM Weather Center. Today, cloudy skies, risk of a thunderstorm, a high of 26 degrees expected. Overnight, rain continuing, low of 19 degrees. Tomorrow, rain forecast, high of 26 throughout the day and a low of 16 degrees overnight. And for Saturday, sunshine expected, a high of 27 degrees.

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1: Here's Exeter Grand Bend's 3-day forecast from the MyFM Weather Center. Today, cloudy skies, risk of a thunderstorm, a high of 26 degrees expected. Overnight rain continuing, low of 19 degrees. Tomorrow rain forecast, high of 26 throughout the day and a low of 16 degrees overnight. And for Saturday, sunshine expected, a high of 27 degrees.

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2: Here's Exeter Grand Bend's 3-day forecast from the MyFM Weather Center. Today, cloudy skies, risk of a thunderstorm, a high of 26 degrees expected. Overnight rain continuing, a low of 19 degrees. Tomorrow rain forecast, high of 26 throughout the day and a low of 16 degrees overnight. And for Saturday, sunshine expected, a high of 27 degrees.

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1: Here's Exeter Grand Bend's 3-day forecast from the MyFM Weather Center. Today, cloudy skies, risk of a thunderstorm, a high of 26 degrees expected. Overnight, rain continuing, a low of 19 degrees. Tomorrow, rain in the forecast, a high of 26 throughout the day and a low of 16 degrees overnight. And for Saturday, sunshine expected, a high of 27 degrees.

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3: Hello, good morning, and welcome to a brand new day. It is Chris with you here on this Thursday, July the 9th. It's the Wake Up Call. Good morning. It's Dimples Day today. For those of you who spark those beautiful dimples on a daily basis, it's also Sugar Cookie Day. Let's get to the calendar for July the 9th. On this date of 1536, French navigator Jacques Cartier returned to France from his exploration of what is now known as Canada. July the 9th, 1852, a fire destroyed 1,100 construction sites in Montreal. On this date, 1932, the NFL's Boston Braves moved to their new city and introduced their new name, the Washington Redskins. On this date, 1974, Pierre Trudeau's Liberal Party won the Canadian parliamentary election. July the 9th, 2000, Justin Timberlake proposed to Britney Spears. She accepted, of course, but it never happened. And on this date, just 3 years ago, 2023, Barbie premiered, starring Canadian Ryan Gosling. Celebrity birthdays today. Actor Douglas Booth from Romeo and Juliet hits 34 today. TV host Christina Hack is 43. Fred Savage from The Wonder Years is 50 today. Courtney Love is 62. Tom Hanks is 70. We're underway on this Thursday, July the 9th. Good morning and welcome. It's the Wake Up Call.
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0: 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Wake up. 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
2: Good Thursday morning. Welcome back. It's Chris with you. Here's some things you might want to chat about around the water cooler. A Dolly Parton musical based on the country icon's life and music will hit Broadway January the 19th on her 81st birthday. HBO Max garnered 122 Emmy nominations, surpassing Netflix's 111 and Apple's record 87. Hacks and The Pit drove HBO Max's success, while Apple's The Pluribus and Widow's Bay contributed heavily to its nods. Disney collected 111 nominations across its platforms, and broadcast television saw a slight rebound with 105 nominations. For those of you looking forward to the halftime show at the World Cup Championship game coming up later this month, it's a pretty stacked lineup. Justin Bieber is now going to join fellow headliners Madonna, Shakira, and BTS, plus Afrobeat star Burna Boy, Venezuelan conductor Gustavo Dudamel, and PS22 Chorus, a choir of elementary school students based in Staten Island, New York, will also perform, the last joined by Coldplay. Good news as far as athletic parity for the 2028 Summer Olympics in Los Angeles. Russian athletes have been provisionally cleared to compete. 2,000 people were asked, what's the perfect length for a movie? Their answer, just 88 minutes. Preferences fell by generation. Boomers were at 93 minutes. Gen X is at 89. Millennials at 86. Gen Z's at 82. So a little bit of controversy here with Pepsi. They apologized and removed the Threads post that compared its wild cherry soda to, quote, regular cherry stops asking for permission, end quote, after users criticized it for trivializing consent and sexual assault, while some defended the wording as playful. A new trend among divorcees, women are taking their wedding bands and have jewelers recraft them and turning them into divorce rings, which of course they then wear on their middle finger. And according to a recent study, what everyday sound will instantly trigger a happy memory for you? The answer, birds singing or chirping. It's the wake-up call. Good morning.
0: Good morning.
3: Wake up. Wake up. 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

0: Well, a birthday surprise. This guy's not going to forget. A woman's plan to surprise her boyfriend with a birthday gift ended with a surprise she never wanted. TikToker Bree says she texted her boyfriend on his birthday to ask what he wanted to do and how to celebrate. He told her he was spending the day at home alone, relaxing and smoking, and wasn't interested in doing anything special. Wanting to brighten his day anyway, she headed to a store to buy him a birthday present. Instead, she found the birthday boy already shopping with another woman. Rather than confront the pair in the middle of the store, she quietly turned around, walked back to her car, and left before he noticed she was there. After sharing the story on TikTok, viewers praised her for keeping her cool while admitting they would have handled things very differently. One commenter joked they would have walked up, wished him a happy birthday, then immediately blocked him on everything. Others shared similar stories of catching cheating partners in grocery stores, parking lots, and big box retailers. In the end, it wasn't the birthday gift that got unwrapped. It was the truth, and good for her. I don't know why people do that kind of stuff. I really don't. It is the wake-up call on your Thursday.
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0: 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Wake up. Canada's news headlines this morning, coming up in minutes.
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3: Here's Exeter Grand Bend's 3-day forecast from the MyFM Weather Center. Today, cloudy skies, risk of a thunderstorm, a high of 26 degrees expected. Overnight, rain continuing, a low of 19 degrees. Tomorrow, rain in the forecast, a high of 26 throughout the day and a low of 16 degrees overnight. And for Saturday, sunshine expected, a high of 27 degrees. I'm

0: traffic on the roads during Canada Day week in Ontario. The OPP were patrolling the roads and trails and on the water as well. I saw a lot of the police boats out there last week. During the week, according to preliminary data, the OPP tells us they laid over 19,000 traffic and marine charges, including 8,600 for speeding. Wow, that's a big number. 1,450 for seatbelts, just over 400 impaired driving charges, and 240 distracted driving charges. The OPP say safety is everyone's responsibility, whether you are on the roads, the trails, or on the water. And we appreciate the patrolling by the OPP, whether you like the police or not. Hey, it is what it is. But yeah, I saw a lot of a police presence on the road and on the water last week during Canada Day week. And that's going to do it for our wake-up call for our Thursday. Plenty more news, sports, weather, great programming on the way as our Thursday rolls along. Join me tomorrow. We'll open up your Friday province-wide right here with the wake-up call starting at 5 a.m. That's all the time I have for you today, my friends. And as always, I thank you for yours. Have a wonderful Thursday. We'll chat tomorrow. Cheers.
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1: Good morning. I'm John Brenner. Mainly cloudy with showers today, risk of a thunderstorm, the high in the upper 20s. Here's what's happening in Exeter Grand Bend. A 38-year-old Toronto resident is facing charges following a traffic stop in Grand Bend. The OPP say an officer conducting routine patrol stopped a vehicle on Main Street East shortly after 7:30 at night, July 5th. Charges against the accused Toronto resident include impaired operation of a vehicle by alcohol or drugs, as well as dangerous operation. Business and organizations in Huron Bruce have a new opportunity to apply for provincial funding to help grow their operations. Applications will be accepted until September 23rd. Businesses and organizations interested in applying can find more information about eligibility and the application process through the Ontario Regional Development Program. A new cultural festival is coming to Grand Bend, bringing Jamaican food, music, entertainment, and family fun to the community. Organizer Talissa Watson tells MyFM what visitors can expect from JamFest.
2: A section for kids, a kids zone where they're able to play games throughout the event as well. We're going to have a couple entertainers that are coming in, so a couple musicians.
1: JamFest is this Saturday from 1 until 9 at Klondike Sports Park, located just minutes from Grand Bend's beach area. 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In MyFM Sports, the Blue Jays blanked the Mariners 10-0 in Seattle. The Tigers won at home 6-1 over the Athletics. In the WNBA, the Tempo lost on home court 83-75 to Golden State. Ontario's Brooke Henderson has an afternoon tee-off today in round one of the LPGA Amundi Evian Championship. I'm John Brenner with the news that keeps you connected to where you live. Exeter Grand Bend's three-day weather is next.
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1: Here's Exeter Grand Bend's three-day forecast from the My FM Weather Center. Mainly cloudy with showers and the risk of a thunderstorm today and this evening. The high 27, 33 Humidex. Fog patches overnight, the low 18. Cloudy tomorrow with a chance of late afternoon showers and the risk of a thunderstorm. Friday's high 27, 33 Humidex. Sunny Saturday, the high 27. Right now it's 20 degrees. Today's UV index is 7. That's high. 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We're here when you need us. Comfort, care, community. I'm John Brenner, 90.5 MyFM, Exeter Grand Bend's breaking and local news.

Good morning, everyone. This is MyFM in the Morning with Jamie and Lorena. Coming up, we've got entertainment news, including a revelation about the timing of Travis Kelce's proposal to Taylor Swift that a lot of Swifties had already figured out how trash from their wedding is being sold and making some big bucks for some people. But next, Paris joins us to share some great websites for enjoying summer and the great outdoors. And to get us on the highway that is life, here's Tom Cochran on MyFM in the Morning.

0: Hey everyone, good morning. It's Lorena here with you on MyFM in the morning. Some great websites for enjoying summer and the great outdoors. Paris joins us now.
1: Yeah, absolutely. So it's just about making the best of our time outdoor, living in Canada. 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Lorena's got the link for you if you want to go check it out. So basically, it's an any day, anytime kind of activity. And basically, a geocache is a physical container, and they're hidden in different spots. And when you create an account, it's a free account. You create this account, and you'll see plenty of free, quote unquote, traditional caches. And basically, you just look for them in your city. You put in where you are. And that's it. And you just look around for these caches. Remember to bring a pen with you, because oftentimes they're going to ask you to like write your name or just write a note for the logbook. So it's super fun. Also, some of these caches have mini puzzles. They have small toys. They have pins. Essentially, it's a community that builds these over time as well. So you'll become part of that community. And if you don't want to, that's fine. But if you just want to turn your walk into something more adventurous, it's really great. I hope you enjoy. I hope you have fun in this process. And if you're having an evening out with the kiddos, or you want to turn in, a time in the woods or out in our parks, make it more fun, this is a great way to do it. Look for caches.
0: And what else do you have for us this morning?
1: So the other spot, I mean, we're talking about parks, so we might as well go to parkscanada.ca. So parks.canada.ca. If you are planning an outdoor adventure, if you want to go camping, if you just want to go for a hike or a walk, you want to know about permits or fees or safety guidelines, parks.canada.ca has everything for you. Also, if it's your first time doing it and you want to know how to prep, they've got great tips. If you're a family and you want to look for family activities, it's all the information is essentially there for you. It also has access to historic sites and marine conservation areas as well. So if that interests you, it's all there for you. You just go on the site, on the landing page, you can search the map. And again, you'll see it. It's got a legend on the side, and depending on what you're looking for, you just click on it. And literally, whether you're in Nunavut, you're in Yellowknife, or you're in BC or PEI, wherever you're headed or you want to head, it's all there for you.
0: Thanks so much, Paris. And Paris will be back soon to talk about roadtrippers.com, another great website, especially if you like seeing the cool things along your trip without doing all the work to find them. 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
1: Good morning. I'm John Brenner. Time for What's Good Exeter Grand Bend, where we catch up with local newsmakers and people doing interesting things in the community.
2: Hundreds of Corvette enthusiasts gathered in Bayfield this past weekend for the 18th annual Bayfield Vet Fest, one of the largest Corvette shows in Canada. Co-organizer Lane Combs says while the event celebrates Corvettes, it also raises money for local charities.
3: Last year, we raised $7,500, and we gave money to the Godrich Women's Shelter. We gave $1,000 to the Godrich Hospital to raise money for the MRI, Tanner Steffler Foundation, Bayfield Forgotten Felines, the Bayfield Skating Club got some money, the Bayfield Town Hall got some money.
2: She says this year's turnout has been one of the biggest yet, with visitors traveling from across Ontario and beyond. You can read the full story right now at ExeterToday.ca. In the newsroom, I'm Kimberly Millimans.
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1: Here's Exeter Grand Bend's three-day forecast from the My FM Weather Center. Mainly cloudy with showers and the risk of a thunderstorm today and this evening. The high 27, 33 Humidex. Fog patches overnight, the low 18. Cloudy tomorrow with a chance of late afternoon showers and the risk of a thunderstorm. Friday's high 27, 33 Humidex. Sunny Saturday, the high 27. Right now it's 20 degrees. Today's UV index is 7. That's high. 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We're here when you need us. Comfort, care, community. I'm John Brenner, 90.5 MyFM, Exeter Grand Bend's breaking and local news.

0: It's Thursday morning on MyFM in the Morning with Jamie and Lorena. Thank you so much for joining me this morning. Well, coming up, we'll hear more from Paris. This website, finding the hidden treasure spots along your road trip. We'll take a peek first, though, at celebrity birthdays. Actor Douglas Booth hits 34 years old today from Romeo and Juliet, Jupiter Ascending as well. TV host Christina Hack, who gained fame as the host of HGTV's Flip or Flop, turns 43 today. Fred Savage, who we watched as Kevin on The Wonder Years, hits the big 5-0 today. Courtney Love somehow made it to her 62nd birthday today. And Tom Hanks turns the big 7-0 today. How about this classic scene from A League of Their Own? Happy 70th birthday, Tom. You are fantastic.
1: Hey, Evelyn, can I ask you a question? You got a moment?
2: Mm-hmm.
1: Which team do you play for?
2: Well, I'm a Peach.
1: Well, I was just wondering, because I couldn't figure out why you would throw home when we've got a 2-run lead. You let the tying run get on second, and we lost the lead because of you. Now you start using your head. Are you crying?
2: No.
1: Are you crying? Are you crying? That's not crying.

0: Good Thursday morning, everyone. It's Lorena here with you, MyFM in the morning with Jamie and Lorena. Jamie's still off for just over two more weeks, and then he'll be back with us, of course, on the morning show. A big loss in the entertainment world this morning. Bonnie Tyler has passed away at the age of 75. Of course, best known for Total Eclipse of the Heart, which sold over 13 million copies worldwide. I also always loved It's a Heartache from her.
1: It's

0: sing it, Bonnie. Yep, that gravelly, gorgeous, sexy voice of Bonnie Tyler. We'll talk more about her coming up in entertainment news. But back to Paris now. Paris was talking earlier about geocaching.com and parks.canada.ca. Two great websites for your travels this summer. And here's her last site to tell us about this morning.
1: This one is super easy. It's called roadtrippers.com. And you just, again, there's a membership version of this for the folks who road trip and make it a habit of doing it long term. 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
0: Well, thank you so much, Paris. Paris actually joined me to chat about these sites yesterday from a hospital. One of her family members isn't well, and it just shows the dedication and commitment of this wonderful, wonderful lady. Again, if you would like any of these sites and you miss them, just reach out to me on the text line, 855-WIN-MYFM. And thanks again, Paris. You're fantastic.

0: with Jamie and Lorena, 90.5 MyFM. Here's what's happening in Exeter Grand Bend.
1: Good morning. I'm John Brenner. Here's what's coming up over the next 48 hours. It's everything you need to know.
2: A lot of summer memories are made without much planning, and the next couple of days offer a few easy ways to get out and be part of the community. If you've got kids or teens with energy to burn, the South Huron Recreation Center has them covered. Ball hockey is on this afternoon, while Friday brings badminton and spikeball. They're a great chance to stay active, meet new people, and enjoy a little friendly competition. With the warm weather sticking around, the Exeter Pool is likely to be one of the busiest places in town. Public swims are running this afternoon and again tomorrow, giving families, friends, or anyone looking to cool off an easy excuse to spend a couple hours outside. And if your idea of a good evening is a little more relaxed, head to the Blythe Library tonight for card night. Whether you're bringing a favorite game or learning a new one, it's a laid-back way to spend an hour, meet neighbors, and enjoy some good conversations. In local sports in Exeter minor ball action, we have six teams in action tonight, three at home and three on the road. You can read and submit more events at exetertoday.ca. In the newsroom, I'm Kimberly Millimans.
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1: Here's Exeter Grand Bend's three-day forecast from the MyFM Weather Center. Mainly cloudy with showers and the risk of a thunderstorm today and this evening. The high 27, 33 Humidex. Fog patches overnight, the low 18. Cloudy tomorrow with a chance of late afternoon showers and the risk of a thunderstorm. Friday's high 27, 33 Humidex. Sunny Saturday, the high 27. Right now it's 20 degrees. Today's UV index is 7. That's high. 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We're here when you need us. Comfort, care, community. I'm John Brenner, 90.5 MyFM, Exeter Grand Bend's breaking and local news.

0: My FM in the Morning on your Thursday with Jamie and Lorena. It's Kristen for Jamie. Good morning, Lorena. How's your Thursday? So far, so good?
1: Yeah. You know, I feel great today on very little sleep. I don't know. Maybe I'm getting used to it.
0: Our question of the day is this. Do you like to park? Like, we mean to relax on a work break and between meetings, maybe for lunch. Is it in a neat spot? We'd love for you to share that with us. Text us 855-WIN-MY-FM.
1: Yeah, I think we all be surprised by how many people have these cool spots that they like to park just, you know, for a little bit. Well, coming up, entertainment news, including the loss of another pop star at the age of 75 and a revelation about the timing of Travis Kelce's proposal to Taylor Swift. But a lot of Swifties had already figured out. Right after Soul Decision, ooh, it's kind of crazy, on MyFM in the Morning.

0: News. Bonnie Tyler, the gravelly-voiced, Grammy-nominated Welsh pop star, whose real name was Gaynor Sullivan, best known for singing the chart-topping power ballad Total Eclipse of the Heart, has died. She was 75 years old.
1: Yeah, her family said that Tyler died unexpectedly in a hospital in Portugal where she was being treated for an illness. She was hospitalized in May in Faro, where she had a home for emergency intestinal surgery and was later placed in an induced coma. Tyler earned 3 Grammy nods, represented Britain at the Eurovision Song Contest back in 2013, where she came in 19th, was awarded an MBE for her services to music by Queen Elizabeth II in 2023, all largely thanks to that tune, Total Eclipse of the Heart, which has had more than 1 billion streams, boosted by real eclipses in 2017 and 2024. The song spent 4 weeks at number one, and the video has surpassed 1 billion views.
0: Travis Kelce revealed on yesterday's episode of New Heights that he proposed to Taylor Swift immediately after her podcast in August of 2025.
2: Ending the season with Tom Brady, pretty epic. Yes. Starting it with Taylor, pretty epic. During that recording, the entire time I'm planning, like, I'm going to ask this woman to marry me after this. So, yeah, those were probably 2 other, like, really cool moments of this season.
0: Well, the episode aired days after the wedding. It was actually recorded before they got married.
1: Queens artist Justin Guignac collected garbage outside Madison Square Garden during Taylor Swift's and Travis Kelce's wedding on Friday and is making a lot of money.
3: I went around the perimeter. I found a ring pop. I found that left AirPod. And I also found an ovulation test kit. I made 50, and I call it pocket garbage, $25 each. The bigger cubes are $100 for regular garbage.
1: Guignac has been making garbage cubes for about 25 years, Lorena. That's a good story there.
0: Oh, and that, you know, the lollipop could have been dropped by some schmuck walking by. You never know.
1: And a left ear and a left ear pod. We're going to have to trace that for earwax. Maybe trace it back to who it is, but come on now.
0: Ew. But if they did DNA and it did, like, belong to Taylor Swift or something, that'd be pretty cool. Meanwhile, an ambitious seller on eBay has listed a plastic bag allegedly filled with air collected from outside the arena for a staggering $49,999.99. No word whether it's sold or not. Despite the extreme price tags and unusual nature of these items, the online listings have already generated hundreds of views and significant internet traction.
1: 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Chris in for Jamie. It is your Thursday.

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1: Good morning. I'm John Brenner. Mainly cloudy with showers today. Risk of a thunderstorm. The high in the upper 20s. Here's what's happening in Exeter Grand Bend. A 20-year-old has been charged with impaired driving following a traffic complaint in Grand Bend. The OPP responded to a report of a possible impaired driver on Ontario Street just before 11 in the morning, Canada Day. Following an investigation, police charged the driver with operating while impaired by alcohol and drugs, and operation while impaired with a blood alcohol concentration over the legal limit. The OPP laid more than 19,000 traffic and marine charges during its Canada Day Week enforcement campaign. Officers issued over 8,600 speeding tickets, laid more than 400 impaired driving charges, and more than 300 stunt driving charges. Jamaican culture will take center stage in Grand Bend as the first ever Jam Fest comes to Klondike Sports Park on Saturday. Organizer Talissa Watson says the goal is to create an authentic Caribbean atmosphere while giving residents and visitors a chance to experience Jamaican culture close to home.
2: So you'll see that within the way that we set up our decorations and such throughout the entire venue space. So we're really excited.
1: Tickets are available now through the festival website. Singer-songwriter Bonnie Tyler has died. A statement published on Tyler's website says the legendary performer was 75 when she passed away following an illness. In 1983, Tyler topped the charts with her hit Total Eclipse of the Heart, followed by several more top 10 songs, including It's a Heartache and Hold Out for a Hero. After 9 this morning, get the full local news rundown sent straight to your email. Sign up at exetertoday.ca. In MyFM Sports, the Blue Jays defeated the Mariners 10-0 in Seattle. The Tigers won at home 6-1 over the Athletics. Toronto Tempo lost 83-75 on home court to Golden State in last night's WNBA game. I'm John Brenner with the news that keeps you connected to where you live. Exeter Grand Bend's three-day weather is next.
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1: My FM weather. Here's Exeter Grand Bend's 3-day forecast from the MyFM Weather Center. Mainly cloudy with showers and the risk of a thunderstorm today and this evening. The high 27, 33 humidex. Fog patches overnight, the low 18. Cloudy tomorrow with a chance of late afternoon showers and the risk of a thunderstorm. Friday's high 27, 33 humidex. Sunny Saturday, the high 27. Right now it's 20 degrees. Today's UV index is 7. That's high. 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We're here when you need us. Comfort, care, community. I'm John Brenner, 90.5 MyFM. Exeter Grand Bend's breaking and local news.

0: My Feminine Morning on your Thursday with Jamie and Lorena. It's Chris in for Jamie into the 7 o'clock hour now. Hope you're having a great start to your day today. Today is National Sugar Cookie Day. Here's Jerry Seinfeld on the power of cookies.
1: 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I put them in your kitchen. We're talking about a whole different situation now, aren't we? Somewhere between 9:30 and 11 o'clock that night, there's a reckoning.
0: I love cookies. Maybe not the Minion cookies you left at work a couple of weeks ago, but other than that, I don't mind cookies.
2: Well, those were sugar cookies, Chris, and today is sugar cookie day. So I thought they were so good, but did turn my tongue blue. All right, coming up, what got me out of bed very quickly, very early this morning. Oh, the joy of pets. And we're looking for your interesting parking spots to just take a little break and watch the world go by for a bit. 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

0: My FM in the morning with Jamie and Lorena. Chris is in for Jamie, and probably, Chris, about 20 minutes before my alarm was going to go off this morning, I woke up to a horrible noise of a dog, not fully throwing up, but trying to. Oh, what a horrible, that ever happened to you? Various dogs?
1: No, I have honestly not had a pet in years and years and years. Any idea why the dog was getting a little sick?
0: Well, he does like to rifle and snout around in the backyard. Like, that's kind of his hobby. So he's eaten something out there he shouldn't have. But, you know, we immediately ran outside, both dogs outside, left them out there, I don't know, 15 minutes or so. Hopefully he did what he had to do out there, brought him in. And I was very worried about him. An interesting survey came across this morning. About 10% of us say checking on our pets is the first thing we do when we get out of bed every morning. Mm-hmm. I'm surprised it's not higher than that.
1: Mm-hmm. Yeah, absolutely. I agree. Petting a furry friend a few minutes relieves stress. College students who petted a cat or dog actually lowered their levels of cortisol, a stress hormone, by 9%.
0: Wonderful. Yes. Them throwing up in the middle of the night does not relieve your stress. I can attest to that. Mm-hmm. Well, we're talking this morning about your unique parking spots. Chris, I know you had one by the lake. Have you found a new one that you love?
1: No, not yet. Still looking. There is some potentials, but yeah, I used to, in Southwest Ontario was a spot near the border between Sarnia, Ontario and Port Huron, Ontario, where you used to sit there and the inlet from the lake, lots of boat travel, lots of places to sit and just chill out, maybe read a book or whatnot. I even had a few naps there in my truck, which is very relaxing.
0: It sure is. Well, I remember once someone parked outside my house. My house is really nice. It's a big old gothic yellow brick house. And I can understand why people might want to park outside of it and, you know, look at the little fountain I have out front. But I freaked out because this was years ago. My kid was in the house alone from early in the morning and she was old enough to be home. But it freaked out on the guy early in the morning once. And I still feel bad to this day about it because he said, "This is just a spot, ma'am, that I really like." I felt bad because that was his spot, Chris. My spot right now, also outside of a gothic old yellow brick house, go figure, but it's abandoned and I feel in my heart that it's haunted and I like to sit there.
1: If you have a spot in mind that you go for some tranquility, some peace, maybe just to chill out, text us yours, 855-WINMYFM. It's My FM in the Morning on your Thursday. Well, just for

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1: Good morning. I'm John Brenner. Time for What's Good Exeter Grand Bend, where we catch up with local newsmakers and people doing interesting things in the community.
2: Hundreds of Corvette enthusiasts gathered in Bayfield this past weekend for the 18th annual Bayfield Vet Fest, one of the largest Corvette shows in Canada. Co-organizer Elaine Combs has helped organize the event for the past 10 to 12 years. 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
1: Here's Exeter Grand Bend's three-day forecast from the My FM Weather Center. Mainly cloudy with showers and the risk of a thunderstorm today and this evening. The high 27, 33 Humidex. Fog patches overnight, the low 18. Cloudy tomorrow with a chance of late afternoon showers and the risk of a thunderstorm. Friday's high 27, 33 Humidex. Sunny Saturday, the high 27. Right now it's 20 degrees. Today's UV index is 7. That's high. 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We're here when you need us. Comfort, care, community. I'm John Brenner, 90.5 MyFM, Exeter Grand Bend's breaking and local news.

0: 5:00 in the morning on your Thursday with Jamie and Lorena. It's Chris in for Jamie. Thanks for starting your day here with us. Let's look at some celeb birthdays for this July the 9th. Actor Douglas Booth from Romeo and Juliet hits at 34 today.
1: Yeah, TV host Christina Hack, who gained fame as the host of HGTV's Flip or Flop, turns 43 today.
0: Fred Savage, who was Kevin on The Wonder Years, that's a while ago, hits 50 today. Welcome to the club, hint, hint.
1: Courtney Love somehow made it to her 62nd birthday today.
0: And Tom Hanks, Wilson, turns 70 today on this July the 9th.
1: Oh, you just made me sad. Don't say that. Coming up, it is Dimple Day. What exactly is a dimple? We'll tell you after Tainted Love. Here's Soft Cell on MyFM in the morning.

0: FM in the morning. Thank you so much for being here on a Thursday. Some news you're going to want to know this morning. The loss of Bonnie Tyler.
1: Yeah, that's right, Lorena. The Grammy-nominated Welsh singer, whose voice powered the 1983 hit Total Eclipse of the Heart, has passed away at the age of 75. I love that tune. I grew up with that tune. I grew up with Bonnie Tyler. I know you did as well. Very sad news. She was ill for quite some time at a hospital in Portugal.
0: Yeah, I loved her song, It's a Heartache, as well. Mm-hmm. Just as much as Total Eclipse, I think. That gravelly, sexy, kind of husky voice she had. You always knew it was Bonnie Tyler. Gone, sadly, at the age of 75.
1: Today, it's Sugar Cookie Day and Dimple Day. Dimples are small indentations in the skin caused by variation in facial muscles, often influenced by genetics. They appear in 20 to 30% of the global population. That's a pretty big stat there.
0: It is. That's way more than I thought too, Chris.
1: Yeah.
0: Do you love them? Do you love seeing people with dimples?
1: I'll be honest with you right now, just between you and me and the thousands listening in, apparently. It depends, like from a male to a female point of view, it depends where the dimple is, which increases the attractiveness, in my opinion.
0: Oh, I want to explore that further, but you're talking cheek dimples this morning, the ones on your cheeks that are on your head. Those occur, I found this interesting, due to a variation in the zygomaticus major muscle, okay, which is responsible for pulling the corners of the mouth when you smile. In people with dimples, this muscle splits into two bundles, they call them, with one bundle tethered to the skin. When the person smiles, the skin is pulled inward at the tethered spot, creating a visible indentation. Chin dimples, you know, Chevy Chase has one of those, and the girl in the movie used to put her finger in there as a cute little thing to do to her husband. I thought that was really cute. Cleft chins, they're also known as, result from an incomplete fusion of the two halves of the lower jawbone.
1: You know what I don't like about working with you is that you get my personal side out on the radio, and I give you opinions.
0: That's fantastic.
1: The jury's still out. Coming up, Roby's pun of the day, then your celebrations. It's my FM in the morning.

0: Jamie and Lorena, 90.5 MyFM. Here's what's happening in Exeter Grand Bend.
1: Good morning. I'm John Brenner. Here's what's coming up over the next 48 hours. It's everything you need to know.
2: A lot of summer memories are made without much planning, and the next couple of days offer a few easy ways to get out and be part of the community. If you've got kids or teens with energy to burn, the South Huron Recreation Center has them covered. Ball hockey is on this afternoon, while Friday brings badminton and spikeball. They're a great chance to stay active, meet new people, and enjoy a little friendly competition. With the warm weather sticking around, the Exeter Pool is likely to be one of the busiest places in town. Public swims are running this afternoon and again tomorrow, giving families, friends, or anyone looking to cool off an easy excuse to spend a couple hours outside. And if your idea of a good evening is a little more relaxed, head to the Blythe Library tonight for card night. Whether you're bringing a favorite game or learning a new one, it's a laid-back way to spend an hour, meet neighbors, and enjoy some good conversations. In local sports and Exeter minor ball action, we have six teams in action tonight, three at home and three on the road. You can read and submit more events at exetertoday.ca. In the newsroom, I'm Kimberly Millimans.
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1: Here's Exeter Grand Bend's three-day forecast from the My FM Weather Center. Mainly cloudy with showers and the risk of a thunderstorm today and this evening. The high 27, 33 humidex. Fog patches overnight, the low 18. Cloudy tomorrow with a chance of late afternoon showers and the risk of a thunderstorm. Friday's high 27, 33 humidex. Sunny Saturday, the high 27. Right now it's 20 degrees. Today's UV index is 7. That's high. 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We're here when you need us. Comfort, care, community. I'm John Brenner, 90.5 MyFM, Exeter Grand Bend's breaking and local news.

0: Hi, FM in the morning with Jamie and Lorena. It is our Thursday morning. Thanks for starting your day here with us. We have local news on the way, top of the hour at 8 o'clock. 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
1: Coming up, local birthdays and other celebrations. Remember, hit our website if you want to send those in, or you can text them anytime. We will search for them. Roby's pun of the day. Okay, I mentioned Roby's traveling. He's in Texas somewhere. And you would think, because he's in Texas, the puns would be bigger. But no, they're pretty bad. This one not really grinding my gears this morning. Did you hear the one, he says, Chris, about the skeleton spelling bee? Nobody won. No.
0: I did send that complaint to HR yesterday about your Roby's pun of the day. No response.
1: Yeah. I'm not surprised.
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1: All right, leadoff hitter today on this Thursday, July the 9th, Emerson Woodcock celebrating 8 candles on his birthday cake today. Huge happy birthday shout out to you, Emerson. Have a great day.
2: 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Love from all the family.
1: 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Ethan, love mom, dad, Evangeline, and of course, Chaos and Chloe. We hope you have a fantastic day.
2: And happy birthday, Prince, who we're pretty sure is a fur baby. Have a great day, Prince. Love, Mom.
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1: Good morning. I'm John Brenner. Mainly cloudy with showers today, risk of a thunderstorm, the high in the upper 20s. Here's what's happening in Exeter Grand Bend. A 38-year-old Toronto resident is facing charges following a traffic stop in Grand Bend. The OPP say an officer conducting routine patrol stopped a vehicle on Main Street East shortly after 7:30 at night, July 5th. Charges against the accused Toronto resident include impaired operation of a vehicle by alcohol or drugs, as well as dangerous operation. Business and organizations in Huron Bruce have a new opportunity to apply for provincial funding to help grow their operations. Applications will be accepted until September 23rd. Businesses and organizations interested in applying can find more information about eligibility and the application process through the Ontario Regional Development Program. A new cultural festival is coming to Grand Bend, bringing Jamaican food, music, entertainment, and family fun to the community. Organizer Talissa Watson tells MyFM what visitors can expect from Jam Fest.
2: A section for kids, a kids zone where they're able to play games throughout the event as well. We're going to have a couple entertainers that are coming in, so a couple musicians.
1: Jam Fest is this Saturday from 1 until 9 at Klondike Sports Park, located just minutes from Grand Bend's beach area. 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In MyFM Sports, the Blue Jays blanked the Mariners 10-0 in Seattle. The Tigers won at home 6-1 over the Athletics. In the WNBA, the Tempo lost on home court 83-75 to Golden State. Ontario's Brooke Henderson has an afternoon tee off today in round one of the LPGA Amundi Evian Championship. I'm John Brenner with the news that keeps you connected to where you live. Exeter Grand Bend's three-day weather is next.
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1: Here's Exeter Grand Bend's three-day forecast from the MyFM Weather Center. Mainly cloudy with showers and the risk of a thunderstorm today and this evening. The high 27, 33 Humidex. Fog patches overnight, the low 18. Cloudy tomorrow with a chance of late afternoon showers and the risk of a thunderstorm. Friday's high 27, 33 Humidex. Sunny Saturday, the high 27. Right now it's 20 degrees. Today's UV index is 7. That's high. 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We're here when you need us. Comfort, care, community. I'm John Brenner, 90.5 MyFM, Exeter Grand Bend's breaking and local news.

0: My FM in the Morning with Jamie and Lorena on your Thursday. Hope you're off to a great start. Do you have a favorite spot to park just to sit for a bit, you know, chill and relax and watch the world go by? Ron texted us this morning. He said, I actually take care of a culvert because beavers keep plugging it up and it will flood the road. This spot is secluded and is beautiful. I see plenty of deer, birds, etc., and have seen a bear twice. Wow. I just sit there and think, you know, parts of finding a spot, if you can find a spot that's intertwined in nature, that's very relaxing as well.
1: It sure is. More relaxing than my haunted house I like to park at. Anyway, another texter weighed in on Charlie the dog, too. Yeah, my dog yakking this morning, making me jump out of bed 20 minutes before my alarm. Oh, and a texter says, dogs being sick, nothing gets me moving faster, wakes me from a dead sleep every time. Yep. Well, coming up, Bonnie Tyler has passed away at the age of 75. More about her and a local connection to her biggest hit. After Pink, Just Give Me a Reason on My FM in the Morning.

0: Good Thursday morning, everyone. Jamie and Lorena on MyFM in the morning, except you've got Lorena and Chris this morning. Glad to have you along, Chris, and all of you as well.
1: Yeah, some sad news from the entertainment world. Bonnie Tyler, the Grammy-nominated Welsh singer whose voice powered the 1983 hit Total Eclipse of the Heart, has passed away at the age of 75. The song has enjoyed renewed popularity with each major solar eclipse over the years. Back in 2024, ahead of the total solar eclipse, we spoke with Port Dover's Rory Dodd, who shared vocals with Tyler on the iconic hit. He sang, "Turn Around." That's the part that he sang.
0: Yeah. He also, you know, sang a lot of the backup for Meatloaf over the years. He had just wrapped up a tour with Meatloaf when producer Jim Steinman called with this opportunity that would become one of the biggest songs of the 1980s. Tyler's team posted on socials, Bonnie Tyler's team, this is, saying she passed away in a hospital in Portugal as a result of an illness that she had been treated for.
1: Yeah, some sad news there for sure. In other entertainment news this morning, the World Cup resumes today after a day off yesterday. Round of eight kicks off today with one game. A pretty stacked lineup for the halftime show for the World Cup championship game later this month. Justin Bieber is now going to join fellow headliners Madonna, Shakira, and BTS+. Plus Afrobeat star Burna Boy, Venezuelan conductor Gustavo Dudamel, and the PS22 Chorus, a choir of elementary school students based in Staten Island, New York, will also perform the last, joined by Coldplay. That's a pretty good lineup.
0: Wow. Are we only halfway through this thing?
1: We're to the quarterfinals, which means there's eight teams left.
0: Okay. Okay, halftime show, though, for... I don't understand what's going on. What's going on?
1: Said halftime show for the World Cup championship game, which is the final.
0: Okay, gotcha. Okay, no, I'm caught up now. And HBO Max garnered 122 Emmy nominations, surpassing Netflix's 111 and Apple's record 87. Hacks and The Pit, oh, I love The Pit, drove HBO Max's success, while Apple's Pluribus and Widow's Bay contributed heavily to its nods. Disney collected 111 nominations across its platforms, and broadcast television saw a slight rebound with 105 nominations. This is MyFM in the morning. I've spent

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1: Good morning. I'm John Brenner. Time for What's Good Exeter Grand Bend, where we catch up with local newsmakers and people doing interesting things in the community.
2: Hundreds of Corvette enthusiasts gathered in Bayfield this past weekend for the 18th annual Bayfield Vet Fest, one of the largest Corvette shows in Canada. Co-organizer Lane Combs says while the event celebrates Corvettes, it also raises money for local charities.
3: Last year, we raised $7,500, and we gave money to the Godrich Women's Shelter. We gave $1,000 to the Godrich Hospital to raise money for the MRI, Tanner Steffler Foundation, Bayfield Forgotten Felines, the Bayfield Skating Club got some money, the Bayfield Town Hall got some money.
2: She says this year's turnout has been one of the biggest yet, with visitors traveling from across Ontario and beyond. You can read the full story right now at ExeterToday.ca. In the newsroom, I'm Kimberly Millimans.
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1: Here's Exeter Grand Bend's three-day forecast from the MyFM Weather Center. Mainly cloudy with showers and the risk of a thunderstorm today and this evening. The high 27, 33 Humidex. Fog patches overnight, the low 18. Tomorrow will be cloudy with a chance of late afternoon showers and the risk of a thunderstorm. Friday's high 27, 33 Humidex. Saturday will be sunny, the high 27. Right now, it's 22. Today's UV index is 7. That's high. 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We're here when you need us. Comfort, care, community. I'm John Brenner, 90.5 MyFM, Exeter Grand Bend's breaking and local news.

0: YFM in the morning with Jamie and Lorena. Jamie's off for another couple weeks. Chris is in for Jamie. A barbecue, Blue Jays tickets, and cash. 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
1: Coming up, Paris will join us to share some great websites for enjoying summer and the great outdoors. After Take On Me, it's AHA on MyFM in the morning.

0: everyone. Good morning. It's Lorena here with you on MyFM in the morning. Some great websites for enjoying summer and the great outdoors. Paris joins us now.
1: Yeah, absolutely. So it's just about making the best of our time outdoor, living in Canada. It's limited, if you're okay freezing. But for those who want to take advantage of summer, I hope these free resources are going to come in handy for you. So geocaching is the first one. This is great for turning our regular walk, our outdoor walk, or our family walks into an adventure. 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Lorena's got the link for you if you want to go check it out. So basically, it's an any day, anytime kind of activity. And basically, a geocache is a physical container, and they're hidden in different spots. And when you create an account, it's a free account. You create this account, and you'll see plenty of free, quote unquote, traditional caches. And basically, you just look for them in your city. You put in where you are. And that's it. And you just look around for these caches. Remember to bring a pen with you, because oftentimes they're going to ask you to like write your name or just write a note for the logbook. So it's super fun. Also, some of these caches have mini puzzles. They have small toys. They have pins. Essentially, it's a community that builds these over time as well. So you'll become part of that community. And if you don't want to, that's fine. But if you just want to turn your walk into something more adventurous, it's really great. I hope you enjoy. I hope you have fun in this process. And if you, if you're having an evening out with the kiddos, or you want to turn in, a time in the woods or out in our parks, make it more fun, this is a great way to do it. Look for caches.
0: And what else do you have for us this morning?
1: So the other spot, we're talking about parks, so we might as well go to parkscanada.ca. So parks.canada.ca. If you are planning an outdoor adventure, if you want to go camping, if you just want to go for a hike or a walk, you want to know about permits or fees or safety guidelines, parks.canada.ca has everything for you. Also, if it's your first time doing it and you want to know how to prep, they've got great tips. If you're a family and you want to look for family activities, it's all the information is essentially there for you. It also has access to historic sites and marine conservation areas as well. So if that interests you, it's all there for you. You just go on the site, on the landing page, you can search the map. And again, you'll see it. It's got a legend on the side, and depending on what you're looking for, you just click on it. And literally, whether you're in Nunavut, you're in Yellowknife, or you're in BC or PEI, wherever you're headed or you want to head, it's all there for you.
0: Thanks so much, Paris. And Paris will be back soon to talk about roadtrippers.com, another great website, especially if you like seeing the cool things along your trip without doing all the work to find them. 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

0: 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Here's what's happening in Exeter Grand Bend.
1: Good morning. I'm John Brenner. Here's what's coming up over the next 48 hours. It's everything you need to know.
2: A lot of summer memories are made without much planning, and the next couple of days offer a few easy ways to get out and be part of the community. If you've got kids or teens with energy to burn, the South Huron Recreation Center has them covered. Ball hockey is on this afternoon, while Friday brings badminton and spikeball. They're a great chance to stay active, meet new people, and enjoy a little friendly competition. With the warm weather sticking around, the Exeter Pool is likely to be one of the busiest places in town. Public swims are running this afternoon and again tomorrow, giving families, friends, or anyone looking to cool off an easy excuse to spend a couple hours outside. And if your idea of a good evening is a little more relaxed, head to the Blythe Library tonight for card night. Whether you're bringing a favorite game or learning a new one, it's a laid-back way to spend an hour, meet neighbors, and enjoy some good conversations. In local sports in Exeter minor ball action, we have six teams in action tonight, three at home and three on the road. You can read and submit more events at exetertoday.ca. In the newsroom, I'm Kimberly Millimans.
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1: Here's Exeter Grand Bend's three-day forecast from the My FM Weather Center. Mainly cloudy with showers and the risk of a thunderstorm today and this evening. The high 27, 33 Humidex. Fog patches overnight, the low 18. Tomorrow will be cloudy with a chance of late afternoon showers and the risk of a thunderstorm. Friday's high 27, 33 Humidex. Saturday will be sunny, the high 27. Right now it's 22. Today's UV index is 7. That's high. 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We're here when you need us. Comfort, care, community. I'm John Brenner, 90.5 MyFM, Exeter Grand Bend's breaking and local news.

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1: Fred Savage from The Wonder Years, he played Kevin. He's 50 today.
0: Courtney Love is 62 years old today. Wow.
1: And Tom Hanks turns the big 70. How about this classic scene from A League of Their Own? Happy 70th birthday, Tom. You are fantastic.
2: Hey, Evelyn. Can I ask you a question? You got a moment?
3: Mm-hmm. Which team do you play for?
4: Well, I'm a peach.
2: Well, I was just wondering, because I couldn't figure out why you would throw home when we've got a 2-run lead. You let the tying run get on second, and we lost the lead because of you. Now you start using your head. Are you crying?
4: No.
2: Are you crying? Are you crying? There's no crying. There's no crying in base.

Good Thursday morning, everyone. It's Lorena here with you, MyFM in the morning with Jamie and Lorena. Jamie's still off for just over two more weeks, and then he'll be back with us, of course, on the morning show. A big loss in the entertainment world this morning. Bonnie Tyler has passed away at the age of 75. Of course, best known for Total Eclipse of the Heart, which sold over 13 million copies worldwide. I also always loved It's a Heartache from her. It's

0: sing it, Bonnie. Yep, that gravelly, gorgeous, sexy voice of Bonnie Tyler. We'll talk more about her coming up in entertainment news. But back to Paris now. Paris was talking earlier about geocaching.com and parks.canada.ca. Two great websites for your travels this summer. And here's her last site to tell us about this morning.
1: This one is super easy. 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
0: Well, thank you so much, Paris. 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And thanks again, Paris. You're fantastic.

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1: Good morning. I'm John Brenner. Mainly cloudy with showers today. Risk of a thunderstorm. The high in the upper 20s. Here's what's happening in Exeter Grand Bend. A 20-year-old has been charged with impaired driving following a traffic complaint in Grand Bend. The OPP responded to a report of a possible impaired driver on Ontario Street just before 11 in the morning, Canada Day. Following an investigation, police charged the driver with operating while impaired by alcohol and drugs, and operation while impaired with a blood alcohol concentration over the legal limit. The OPP laid more than 19,000 traffic and marine charges during its Canada Day Week enforcement campaign. Officers issued over 8,600 speeding tickets, laid more than 400 impaired driving charges, and more than 300 stunt driving charges. Jamaican culture will take center stage in Grand Bend as the first ever Jam Fest comes to Klondike Sports Park on Saturday. Organizer Talissa Watson says the goal is to create an authentic Caribbean atmosphere while giving residents and visitors a chance to experience Jamaican culture close to home.
2: So you'll see that within the way that we set up our decorations and such throughout the entire venue space. So we're really excited.
1: Tickets are available now through the festival website. Singer-songwriter Bonnie Tyler has died. A statement published on Tyler's website says the legendary performer was 75 when she passed away following an illness. In 1983, Tyler topped the charts with her hit Total Eclipse of the Heart, followed by several more top 10 songs, including It's a Heartache and Hold Out for a Hero. After 9 this morning, get the full local news rundown sent straight to your email. Sign up at exetertoday.ca. In MyFM Sports, the Blue Jays defeated the Mariners 10-0 in Seattle. The Tigers won at home 6-1 over the Athletics. Toronto Tempo lost 83-75 on home court to Golden State in last night's WNBA game. I'm John Brenner with the news that keeps you connected to where you live. Exeter Grand Bend's three-day weather is next.
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1: Here's Exeter Grand Bend's three-day forecast from the MyFM Weather Center. Mainly cloudy with showers and the risk of a thunderstorm today and this evening. The high 27, 33 Humidex. Fog patches overnight, the low 18. Tomorrow will be cloudy with a chance of late afternoon showers and the risk of a thunderstorm. Friday's high 27, 33 Humidex. Saturday will be sunny, the high 27. Right now, it's 22. Today's UV index is 7. That's high. 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We're here when you need us. Comfort, care, community. I'm John Brenner, 90.5 MyFM, Exeter Grand Bend's breaking and local news.

0: My FM in the Morning with Jamie and Lorena on our Thursday. Hope you're off to a great start today. Our question of the day is this. Do you like the park? Like to relax on a work break in between meetings, maybe for lunch? Is it a neat spot? We'd love for you to share that with us this morning. 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
1: Coming up, entertainment news, including the loss of another pop star at the age of 75, and a revelation about the timing of Travis Kelce's proposal to Taylor Swift that a lot of Swifties had already figured out. They are good, aren't they? After Man I Need, here's Olivia Dean on My FM in the Morning.

0: KFM in the morning with Jamie and Lorena. Chris is in for Jamie again this morning. Some breaking entertainment news. Bonnie Tyler, the gravelly-voiced, Grammy-nominated Welsh pop star, whose real name was Gaynor Sullivan, best known for singing the chart-topping power ballad Total Eclipse of the Heart, has died. She was 75 years old.
1: Yeah, her family said that Tyler died unexpectedly in a hospital in Portugal where she was being treated for an illness. She was hospitalized in May in Faro, where she had a home for emergency intestinal surgery and was later placed in an induced coma. Tyler earned 3 Grammy nods, represented Britain at the Eurovision Song Contest back in 2013, where she came in 19th, was awarded an MBE for her services to music by Queen Elizabeth II in 2023, all largely thanks to that tune, Total Eclipse of the Heart, which has had more than 1 billion streams, boosted by real eclipses in 2017 and 2024. The song spent 4 weeks at number one, and the video has surpassed 1 billion views.
0: Travis Kelce revealed on yesterday's episode of New Heights that he proposed to Taylor Swift immediately after her podcast in August of 2025.
2: Ending the season with Tom Brady, pretty epic. Yes. Starting it with Taylor, pretty epic. During that recording, the entire time I'm planning, like, I'm going to ask this woman to marry me after this. So, yeah, those were probably two other like really cool moments of this season.
0: Well, the episode aired days after the wedding. It was actually recorded before they got married.
1: Queens artist Justin Genack collected garbage outside Madison Square Garden during Taylor Swift's and Travis Kelce's wedding on Friday and is making a lot of money.
3: I went around the perimeter. I found a ring pop. I found that left AirPod. And I also found an ovulation test kit. I made 50 and I call it pocket garbage, $25 each. The bigger cubes are $100 for regular garbage.
1: Genack has been making garbage cubes for about 25 years, Lorena. That's a good story there.
0: And that, you know, the lollipop could have been dropped by some schmuck walking by. You never know.
1: And a left ear and a left ear pod. We're going to have to trace that for earwax, maybe trace it back to who it is, but come on now.
0: Ew. But if they did DNA and it did like belong to Taylor Swift or something, that'd be pretty cool. Meanwhile, an ambitious seller on eBay has listed a plastic bag allegedly filled with air collected from outside the arena for a staggering $49,999.99. No word whether it's sold or not. Despite the extreme price tags and unusual nature of these items, the online listings have already generated hundreds of views and significant internet traction.
1: 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Chris in for Jamie. 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
1: Good morning. I'm John Brenner. Time for What's Good Exeter Grand Bend, where we catch up with local newsmakers and people doing interesting things in the community.
2: Hundreds of Corvette enthusiasts gathered in Bayfield this past weekend for the 18th annual Bayfield Vet Fest, one of the largest Corvette shows in Canada. Co-organizer Elaine Combs has helped organize the event for the past 10 to 12 years. She told MyFM how the beloved event came to be.
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1: Here's Exeter Grand Bend's three-day forecast from the MyFM Weather Center. Mainly cloudy with showers and the risk of a thunderstorm today and this evening. The high 27, 33 Humidex. Fog patches overnight, the low 18. Tomorrow will be cloudy with a chance of late afternoon showers and the risk of a thunderstorm. Friday's high 27, 33 Humidex. Saturday will be sunny, the high 27. Right now it's 24. Today's UV index is 7, that's high. 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We're here when you need us. 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I'm John Brenner, 90.5 MyFM, Exeter Grand Bend's breaking and local news.

0: FM in the morning with Jamie and Lorena. Chris is in for Jamie. It's sugar cookie day. Those delicious Minion cookies that I just had at the radio station that were expired and they were really good. But then Chris said they were stale. Were sugar cookies.
1: Yeah, I just got a quick remnants of your dog barfing.
0: Yeah, that happened to me through the night. It is also, let's not bring that back up again. Poor Charlie. Dimple day as well. Dimples are small indentations in the skin, if you didn't know. They're caused by a variation in facial muscles, often influenced by genetics. Yeah, your dad has them. You may have them too. They appear in 20 to 30% of the global population.
1: So we had Luke text us this morning. He said, Lorena and Chris, had dimples when I was young, put on weight, bye-bye dimples, but I know they're still there. Somewhere. Somewhere. Time for a scavenger hunt for Luke.
0: Where are Luke's dimples? Where's Waldo? Well, coming up, let's talk more about those nice or weird places you like to park to just relax in between sales calls, on a break from work, maybe while your kid is in dance. That used to be a big one for me. She was in dance half an hour. I didn't really want to socialize because I'm sometimes like that. And I would clean my car, clean out my purse, or just veg in the car. Where is your spot? Let us know. 855-WIN-MYFM. More on that right after emotions. Mariah Carey on MyFM in the morning.

0: My FM in the Morning on your Thursday with Jamie and Lorena. It's a Chris in for Jamie. We're talking about where your special spot is, where you like to park, you know, relax and, you know, feel some peace and some tranquility. Giselle texted this morning saying she parks outside her old school sometimes. She has nice memories of it and sometimes just watches the kids having fun. That's pretty cool.
1: Oh my God, that makes me want to cry. Oh, Giselle, that's really cute. Yeah, we have spots we like to park, whether they're beautiful, like Chris shared, you know, where he was sitting by the water. That used to be your favorite spot. You haven't found a new one, have you?
0: No, not yet. Still looking. There's some, I like to be near the water. Yeah. That's peace for me. But the one spot I used to go to, it was so relaxing that more often than not, I would have like naps in the truck with the windows half down or whatnot and just relaxing with the breeze from the lake and all that stuff. It was fantastic.
1: You want a spot where people aren't going to like, you know, knock on the window and bug you. There aren't a lot of people around, that kind of spot. Mm-hmm. So that's why. So I have my bagel break. Jamie and I talk about my bagel break a lot. It's right after 9 and I run out and get my bagel and my coffee. You know too, Chris. And I like a little bit of a break where I'm sitting enjoying my bagel and my coffee without anyone bugging me. All right. So the other day I was sitting there and I started to leave my spot, which is near an abandoned, messed up old yellow brick house. I feel that it's haunted. Anyway, I like it. It's just tranquil. People don't bug me there. And I noticed one of our city councilors, town councilors, walking towards me. And I thought, well, how am I going to explain this? So what do? Typical Lorena thing. I just blurted out to him, hi, I was just parking at my favorite haunted house spot. Just looked at me.
0: I know that counselor, so I could see in my head right now the interaction.
1: It wasn't great, Chris.
0: What's your spot? Shoot us a text, 855-WIN-MYFM. We want to know. It's MyFM in the Morning on your Thursday.

0: Jamie and Lorena, 90.5 MyFM. Here's what's happening in Exeter Grand Bend.
1: Good morning. I'm John Brenner. Here's what's coming up over the next 48 hours. It's everything you need to know.
2: A lot of summer memories are made without much planning, and the next couple of days offer a few easy ways to get out and be part of the community. If you've got kids or teens with energy to burn, the South Huron Recreation Center has them covered. While hockey is on this afternoon, well, Friday brings badminton and spikeball. They're a great chance to stay active, meet new people, and enjoy a little friendly competition. With the warm weather sticking around, the Exeter Pool is likely to be one of the busiest places in town. Public swims are running this afternoon and again tomorrow, giving families, friends, or anyone looking to cool off an easy excuse to spend a couple hours outside. And if your idea of a good evening is a little more relaxed, head to the Blythe Library tonight for card night. Whether you're bringing a favorite game or learning a new one, it's a laid-back way to spend an hour, meet neighbors, and enjoy some good conversations. In local sports in Exeter minor ball action, we have 6 teams in action tonight, 3 at home and 3 on the road. You can read and submit more events at exetertoday.ca. In the newsroom, I'm Kimberly Millimans.
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1: Here's Exeter Grand Bend's 3-day forecast from the MyFM Weather Center. Mainly cloudy with showers and the risk of a thunderstorm today and this evening. The high 27, 33 Humidex. Fog patches overnight, the low 18. Tomorrow will be cloudy with a chance of late afternoon showers and the risk of a thunderstorm. Friday's high 27, 33 Humidex. Saturday will be sunny, the high 27. Right now it's 24. Today's UV index is 7. That's high. 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We're here when you need us. Comfort, care, community. I'm John Brenner, 90.5 MyFM, Exeter Grand Bend's breaking and local news.

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1: 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Good morning, everyone. Lorena here with you. If you love swimming and want to give yourself maybe a little bit more of a challenge in the pool, the Exeter Pool Masters Swim Team is where you want to be. 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You have to register for this, and there's a bit of a cost, but might be something worth considering if you love to swim. Check out more information under the Exeter Grand Bend 48 at exetertoday.ca.

0: MyFM in the Morning on your Thursday with Jamie and Lorena. Good morning to you. Four things we learned on MyFM this morning. A big loss in the entertainment world. Bonnie Tyler passed away at the age of 75. Of course, best known for Total Eclipse of the Heart, which sold over 13 million copies worldwide.
1: Mm-hmm. We learned that people like to pull over and park and relax through their day. And there's nothing wrong with that. You know, keep your mind in your own business. You like those spots often by the water. Ron was our favorite this morning. He shared that he takes care of a culvert because beavers keep plugging it up and will flood the road. So the spot he goes to is secluded and it's beautiful. He sees plenty of deer, birds, has a nice time, has seen a bear twice. And he says he just sits there and thinks. Thanks, Ron.
0: We also learned a pretty stacked lineup is getting set for the halftime show of the World Cup Championship Game Final coming up later this month. Justin Bieber is now going to join fellow headliners Madonna, Shakira, and BTS, plus Afrobeat star Burna Boy, a Venezuelan conductor Gustavo Dudamel, and PS22 Chorus, a choir of elementary students from Staten Island, New York, will also perform the last, joined by Coldplay. Fantastic lineup. Looking forward to that. I'm sure you're looking forward to the World Cup soccer final as well.
1: Not at all, but I'm really looking forward to

0: halftime show now. This is way better than the Super Bowl halftime show.
1: It absolutely is. You're darn tootin' right there. And of course, we had Roby's pun of the day today.
0: Yeah, we sure did. Ooh, it's a doozy. He says today, did you hear the one about the skeleton spelling bee? No body won.

0: Daniel Powder's Bad Day on MyFM on your Thursday, on a good day for us, because we've got lots to talk about, including the fact that summer is for radio. Here's a couple of things to make a summertime better. A barbecue, Blue Jays tickets, and cash. We're going to find out how you can win that with MyFM on Monday morning. So get yourself ready, because summer's about to get a lot better. And yeah, summer is for radio. It's Adam Weeks here with you. I'll tell you one thing not to spend your cash on. Fans are selling trash and air from the Swift-Kelce wedding. After the big event at Madison Square Garden, people are selling things like New York City garbage keepsakes that they've collected from outside the venue, soda can tops, fabric scraps. One person on eBay has listed a plastic bag allegedly filled with air collected from outside the arena for $49,999.99. Seems like a fair price for what might be air from outside an arena. I remember back in the 90s, Slash from Guns N' Roses was at Much Music in Toronto, and they had a contest where you could win his butts from outside. They collected the butts off the ground, and somebody won them in a contest. You know what they say, one person's trash is another person's treasure. Don't buy that stuff. We've got great music to come. We're going to wake you up before we go with Wham! On Deck on MyFM on your Thursday.
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1: Here's Exeter Grand Bend's three-day forecast from the MyFM Weather Center. Mainly cloudy with showers and the risk of a thunderstorm today and this evening. The high 27, 33 Humidex. Fog patches overnight, the low 18. Cloudy tomorrow with a chance of late afternoon showers and the risk of a thunderstorm. Friday's high 27, 33 Humidex. Sunny Saturday, the high 27. 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

0: Jeff Healy and Angel Eyes on My FM. And here's a question for you. How long do you like to lay your angel eyes on a movie? How long should movies be? Movies come out sometimes that are over 2 hours, and it's a long time to sit in a theater. 1 hour seems short. What is the right length for a movie? And I ask this, well, our attention spans are getting shorter, it seems. Well, 2,000 people were asked, what's the perfect length for a movie? Their answer came out at 88 minutes. The preferences fell by generation. Boomers, they're looking for 93 minutes. Gen X, 89 minutes. Millennials, 86 minutes. And Gen Z at 82. That averages out to a perfect 88-minute movie. It sounds about right to me. But if you're heading out to the theater anytime soon to watch something like The Odyssey, I wouldn't expect 88 minutes. More tunes coming up here on MyFM.
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0: Nelly Furtado and Try on My FM at Work. Adam Weeks with you. Before that, it was Summer Nights from Greece. You've got to love these summer nights. And if you're out for a nice stroll on a summer night, take us with you. 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And summer really is for radio, you know, and we're going to prove that because we've got a few things lined up and we're going to tell you all about it coming up on Monday morning. Think a barbecue, Blue Jays tickets, and cash with My FM. Keep that in your pocket through the weekend, and we'll get excited for the announcement Monday morning. We'll let you know what we're doing here. Now, we're also getting excited to celebrate some of the best TV shows of the last year with the 2026 Emmys. And The Pitt and Hacks are dominating these Emmy nominations. The Pitt led all programs with 25 Emmy nominations. That includes Outstanding Drama Series and a record 13 acting nods. That's crazy. Hacks is right behind them with 24 nominations for the fifth season, the most ever for a comedy. Widow's Bay has 19 nominations. Pluribus has 18. And Netflix's Beef topped the limited series nominations with 16. Stephen Colbert's final season, 9 Emmy nominations. That's the most of Colbert's 11 years on that show. And the ceremony is airing live on NBC and Peacock from Los Angeles on September 14th. It's the 78th Emmy Awards. Will you be watching? For now, up next, a little band out of Ireland after a break and a look at what's going on MyFM.
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6: The municipalities of Huron County are seeking 3 members of the public and 1 alternate member of the public to be appointed to their compliance audit committee. 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Per diems and normal expenses will be paid by the municipality. 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
1: Businesses and organizations in Huron Bruce have a new opportunity to apply for provincial funding to help grow their operations. 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I'm John Brenner. Everything that matters in Exeter Grand Bend, you'll hear it here on 90.5 MyFM and see it at exetertoday.ca.
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1: Here's Exeter Grand Bend's 3-day forecast from the MyFM Weather Center. Mainly cloudy with showers and the risk of a thunderstorm today and this evening. The high 27, 33 Humidex. Fog patches overnight, the low 18. Cloudy tomorrow with a chance of late afternoon showers and the risk of a thunderstorm. Friday's high 27, 33 Humidex. Sunny Saturday, the high 27. 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

0: Exeter Grand Bend's 90.5 MyFM. Music there from Corey Hart and Sunglasses at Night. You know, I love in the summertime when the sun sets so late that you could be wearing your sunglasses technically at night because it's still light out. I was out for a walk around 8 o'clock last night enjoying the fact that it wasn't dark yet. You've got to love summer, and you know, summer is for radio. We've got your soundtrack here all summer long. And not only that, chances for you to upscale your summer. Keep listening to MyFM because coming up on Monday morning, we're going to tell you how you can win a barbecue, Blue Jays tickets, and cash. I remember years ago buying my first personal barbecue, a charcoal barbecue. I like to make everyone wait hours for dinner, but I did love that barbecue. I remember my first Jays game. They played the Oakland Athletics in 1989. I was in Toronto for that. But you know, I've never won $500. So take my FM with you everywhere you go. 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
0: It's almost Friday. I'll be back tomorrow morning at 10 a.m. to get us that much closer to the weekend. And, of course, Laura Earle is coming right up after the news at noon here on MyFM. Adam Weeks, I'll talk to you again on a Friday in July.

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1: This afternoon, cloudy skies, a risk of a thunderstorm, a high of 27 degrees. Right now, it's 27 degrees. Good afternoon, I'm Kimberly Millimans. A 38-year-old Toronto resident is facing several charges following a traffic stop in Grand Bend. Members of OPP Lambton County Detachment say an officer conducting routine patrol stopped a vehicle on Main Street East shortly after 7:30 p.m. on July 5th. Following the investigation, a resident of Toronto was charged with impaired operation by drugs and alcohol, impaired operation with a blood alcohol concentration over the legal limit, dangerous operation, and driving a motor vehicle with liquor readily available. Anyone who suspects an impaired driver is encouraged to contact OPP. Businesses and organizations in Huron-Bruce have a new opportunity to apply for provincial funding to help grow their operations. Applications are now open for the Southwestern Ontario Development Fund and the Advanced Manufacturing and Innovation Competitiveness Stream through Ontario's Regional Development Program. Applications will be accepted until September 23rd. Businesses and organizations interested in applying can find out more information about eligibility and the application process through the Ontario Regional Development Program. And a new cultural festival is coming to Grand Bend this weekend, bringing Jamaican food, music, entertainment, and family fun to the community. Organizer Talissa Watson told MyFM what visitors can expect from Jam Fest.
2: Yeah, they can expect a whole lot of entertainment. 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We're going to have a couple entertainers that are coming in, so a couple musicians.
1: Jamfest will take place on Saturday from 1 to 9 p.m. at Klondike Sports Park, located just minutes from Grand Bend Beach. In MyFM Sports, in FIFA World Cup quarterfinal action, France takes on Morocco this afternoon. In NHL news, Chicago Blackhawks star Connor Bedard is set to be out of action for 4 months following shoulder surgery. Bedard went down during summer training last week before being helped off the ice. And in MLB action, Toronto will have the night off tonight following last night's 10-0 win over San Francisco. I'm Kimberly Millimans. Stay connected to your community. Visit ExeterToday.ca 1, 2, or 3 times a day for the latest breaking and local news. Your Exeter Grand Bend 3-day forecast is coming up next.
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1: Here's Exeter Grand Bend's 3-day forecast from the MyFM Weather Center. This afternoon, cloudy skies, risk of a thunderstorm, a high of 27 degrees. Overnight, a small chance of thunderstorms, a low of 18 degrees. Tomorrow, thunderstorms in the forecast, a high of 27 throughout the day, and a low of 17 degrees overnight. And for Saturday, sunshine, a high of 29 degrees. I'm Kimberly Millimans.

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0: She sang arguably the power ballad of all power ballads, and now that signature raspy voice has fallen silent. It's Laura. This is My FM at Work. Grammy-nominated Welsh pop star Bonnie Tyler has passed away unexpectedly in Portugal after being treated for an illness. Her biggest hit, the chart topper, Total Eclipse of the Heart, had a Canadian connection with Port Dover native Rory Dodd, singing the duet in the famous Turnaround lyric. Tyler received 3 Grammy nominations over her decades-long career and was also made a member of the Order of the British Empire for her services to music. She was 75. Coming up next, chirping has reached an all-new level in the World Cup.
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0: The World Cup chirping has hit a new level, 30,000 feet. It's Laura. This is My FM at Work. One of the most anticipated matchups is going to happen this Saturday between Norway and England, and their national airlines apparently are here for it. Norwegian Airlines has called out British Airways on their socials, asking if they'd like to take a little friendly wager on the outcome of the match. If Norway wins, British Airways has to change their logo online to Norwegian Airs for a full day on Sunday and vice versa. Air Portugal jumped in, saying that they would be watching from the lounge, fitting because Portugal's been eliminated from the World Cup. And meanwhile, Scandinavian Airlines has a great animation with one of their planes being powered through the air by oars in tribute to Norway's rowing chant. Until then, we can watch France versus Morocco today at 4 o'clock. And if you Google Norway's Erling Haaland right now, a little Viking rowing comes up in an animation at the bottom. It's great. Another great thing, a barbecue, Blue Jays tickets, and cash. Find out how to win Monday morning on MyFM.
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6: Here's Exeter Granbin's three-day forecast from the MyFM Weather Center. This afternoon, cloudy skies, risk of a thunderstorm, a high of 27 degrees. Overnight, a small chance of thunderstorms, a low of 18 degrees. Tomorrow, thunderstorms in the forecast, a high of 27 throughout the day, and a low of 17 degrees overnight. And for Saturday, sunshine, a high of 29 degrees. I'm Kimberly Millimans with Exeter Granbin's breaking and local news.

you think entire streets in towns should go no shoes, no shirt, no service? It's Laura. This is My FM. You're at work and at home station. We talked earlier this week about Venice, Italy, upping its tourist tax to try and cut down on the number of visitors. And now the fishing village of Varenna in Lake Como, Italy, is going to hit tourists with a dress code. Anybody visiting the streets bare-chested or in swimwear could face up to a 200 euro fine. Beaches, piers, and boat docks are exempt, but otherwise, tourists need to cover up. What do you think? Do you think dress codes will keep things respectful for the locals? Coming up next, wedding season is in full swing, and I want to know what you're gifting the newlyweds these days.

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3: Hey, it's Laura. Coming up next, we're talking wedding gift etiquette. What are you doing this summer for any nuptials you're attending? And later in the show, we're back into entertainment news with some hellos and goodbyes.

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0: heading to a wedding this summer? What are you taking as a gift? It's Laura. This is MyFM at Work. Wedding season is full swing right now. And with the cost of weddings in Canada now estimated to be between $30,000 and $42,000, what do you give as a gift? I have not been to a wedding in ages, so I feel out of touch with this one. Are registries still a thing? I don't know. Experts suggest that the gift you give at a wedding should do two things. It should, number one, reflect your relationship to the couple. For example, if it's a sibling getting married, you'll probably give a bigger gift. If it's a work colleague, maybe not as large. Second, it should reflect your circumstances. If you've just graduated from college and have a whole ton of debt, or maybe you're already traveling, paying for accommodations, paying for a babysitter, your gift may not be as substantial. What are your rules for giving wedding gifts? Do you stick with the standby covering the cost of the plate, or do you go for broke for your friend? Coming up next, a great routine is great until you feel like you're in a rut. We're going to have ideas on shaking it up.
1: In the car.
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1: 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A 38-year-old Toronto resident is facing several charges following a traffic stop in Grand Bend. And Jamaican culture will take center stage in Grand Bend this weekend at the first ever Jam Fest. And from our community calendar coming up on Saturday, July 25th, it's Driving the Stigma Out Golf Tournament at the White Squirrel Golf Club. I'm Kimberly Millimans. Everything that matters in Exeter Grand Bend, you'll hear it here on 90.5 MyFM. 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
1: Here's Exeter Grand Bend's 3-day forecast from the MyFM Weather Center. This afternoon, cloudy skies, risk of a thunderstorm, a high of 27 degrees. Overnight, a small chance of thunderstorms, a low of 18 degrees. Tomorrow, thunderstorms in the forecast, a high of 27 throughout the day, and a low of 17 degrees overnight. And for Saturday, sunshine, a high of 29 degrees. I'm Kimberly.

0: There's definitely something to be said for having a great day-to-day routine. But experts are telling us we got to shake it up now and then. It's Laura. This is MyFM at Work. If you've been feeling a bit stuck in your routine, maybe a bit blah going about your day-to-day, novelty may be the key to getting you out of that rut. But experts say it doesn't have to be a big event like taking a two-week vacation to an exotic locale. Small changes can also help. Things like picking a new hobby, having the neighbors over for a game night, or even cooking that one recipe you've had pinned forever. These can also be a subtle way to add a bit of joy back into your routine while also adding that much needed dopamine hit, that feel good hormone, which in new studies is shown to be part of the anticipation of that new reward you're working on. So take a look at what you're doing day to day and see where you can fit something a little new in. Up next, we're into entertainment news.
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0: It's a welcome aboard and thanks, there's the door kind of day in entertainment news. It's Laura. This is MyFM at Work. Let's start with the Welcome to the World Club. And congratulations going out to actor Luke Wilson and his girlfriend Kendall Yates on the arrival of their new baby girl. The Legally Blonde star and his partner brought their newborn to the premiere of his new Netflix comedy series, The Hawk. And in the Don't Let the Door Hit You on the Way Out side of things, music producer Jack Antonoff and actress Margaret Qualley have called it quits just shy of their third wedding anniversary. The hints were there when Antonoff arrived at his collaborator Taylor Swift's wedding with his sister and not his wife, who was busy deleting their wedding photos from her socials. Up next, another MyFM Music Mix.
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1: I was distracted and in traffic. I didn't feel it when the earthquake happened, but it really got me thinking. 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Were you in the living room chilling, watching television? It's been a year now. Think I figured out how to let you go and let communication die out. I know you know, we know you want down for forever and it's fine. I know you know, we know we weren't meant for each other and it's fine. But if the world was ending, you'd come over, right? You'd come over and you'd stay the night. Would you love me for the hell of it? All our fears would be irrelevant. If the world was ending, you'd come over, right? The sky'd be falling and I'd hold you tight. And there wouldn't be a reason why we would even have to say goodbye. If the world was ending, you'd come over, right? Right? If the world was ending, you would come over, right? Right?

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1: Businesses and organizations in Huron Bruce have a new opportunity to apply for provincial funding to help grow their operations. A 38-year-old Toronto resident is facing several charges following a traffic stop in Grand Bend. And Jamaican culture will take center stage in Grand Bend this weekend at the first ever Jam Fest. And from our community calendar coming up on Saturday, July 25th, it's Driving the Stigma Out Golf Tournament at the White Squirrel Golf Club. I'm Kimberly Millimans. Everything that matters in Exeter Grand Bend, you'll hear it here on 90.5 MyFM. 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
1: Here's Exeter Grand Bend's 3-day forecast from the MyFM Weather Center. This afternoon, cloudy skies, risk of a thunderstorm, a high of 27 degrees. Overnight, a small chance of thunderstorms, a low of 18 degrees. Tomorrow, thunderstorms in the forecast, a high of 27 throughout the day and a low of 17 degrees overnight. And for Saturday, sunshine, a high of 29 degrees. I'm Kimberly Millimans with Exeter Grand Bend's breaking and local news.

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0: Thanks so much for listening, everybody. I'm Laura Earle, signing off on this Thursday afternoon. Have a great rest of your day. I'll talk to you tomorrow at noon. Stay with us right now. Emily Moore's coming up next.

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0: My FM, hey, it is Emily. Well, happy retirement going out to Steve Gregory. He retired officially after almost 48 years in radio. That is amazing. Well wishes to Steve. And coming up, though, I'm going to take over for this afternoon. We are going to take a look at testing your knowledge, seeing if you can guess the impossible question of the day. Plus, two, I'll tell you about something to look forward to. All that and more coming up right here on MyFM.
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1: Businesses and organizations in Huron Bruce have a new opportunity to apply for provincial funding to help grow their operations. A 38-year-old Toronto resident is facing several charges following a traffic stop in Grand Bend. And Jamaican culture will take center stage in Grand Bend this weekend at the first ever Jam Fest. And from our community calendar coming up on Saturday, July 25th, it's Driving the Stigma Out Golf Tournament at the White Squirrel Golf Club. I'm Kimberly Millimans. Everything that matters in Exeter Grand Bend, you'll hear it here on 90.5 MyFM. 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
1: Here's Exeter Grand Bend's three-day forecast from the MyFM Weather Center. This afternoon, cloudy skies, risk of a thunderstorm, a high of 27 degrees. Overnight, a small chance of thunderstorms, a low of 18 degrees. Tomorrow, thunderstorms in the forecast, a high of 27 throughout the day and a low of 17 degrees overnight. And for Saturday, sunshine, a high of 29 degrees. I'm Kimberly.

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Hey there, it is Emily. Well, the impossible question of the day. I want to know if you can guess this. According to a recent study, what everyday sound will instantly trigger a happy memory for people? What do you think that is? 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That's 855-946-6936. I will reveal the answer in just a few minutes.

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2: 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Well, apparently a sound that triggers a happy memory for people instantly. Birds singing or chirping? Coming up, a reason to listen to My FM. Coming up, we'll tell you some more. Right now, it's Alex Warren.

0: It's 4 o'clock. Here's what's happening in Exeter Grand Bend.
1: Environment Canada has issued a yellow watch for severe thunderstorms, where conditions are favorable for the development of severe thunderstorms that may be capable of producing strong wind gusts and heavy rain. Heavy rain can cause flash flooding and significant reductions to visibility. Remember, when thunder roars, head indoors. Tonight, cloudy skies, thunderstorms expected, a low of 19 degrees. Right now, it's 26 degrees. Good afternoon, I'm Kimberly Millimans. A 20-year-old has been charged with impaired driving following a traffic complaint in Grand Bend. Members of OPP Lambton County Detachment responded to a report of a possible impaired driver on Ontario Street at about 10:55 a.m. on July 1st. Following an investigation, police charged the driver with operation while impaired by alcohol and drugs, and operation while impaired with a blood alcohol concentration over the legal limit. Lambton OPP is thanking members of the public who reported the suspected impaired driver. Sticking with OPP, they laid more than 19,000 traffic and marine charges during its Canada Day campaign enforcement. Officers issued over 8,600 speeding tickets, 412 impaired driving charges, and more than 300 stunt driving charges. Police say making safe choices behind the wheel helps prevent avoidable tragedies this summer. And Jamaican culture will take center stage in Grand Bend this weekend as the first ever Jam Fest comes to Klondike Sports Park this Saturday. Organizer Talissa Watson says the goal is to create an authentic Caribbean atmosphere while giving residents and visitors a chance to experience Jamaican culture close to home.
2: We're really setting it up where it feels not only authentic Jamaican, but also like an escape away into the Caribbean. So you'll see that within the way that we set up our decorations and such throughout the entire venue space. So we're really excited. Of course, Jamaican food, you know, we'll have that as well too.
1: Tickets are available now through the festival website. In MyFM Sports, in FIFA World Cup quarterfinal action, France takes on Morocco this afternoon. In NHL news, Chicago Blackhawks star Connor Bedard is set to be out of action for 4 months following shoulder surgery. Bedard went down during summer training last week before being helped off the ice. And in MLB action, Toronto will have the night off tonight following last night's 10-0 win over San Francisco. I'm Kimberly Millimans. Stay connected to your community. Visit ExeterToday.ca 1, 2, or 3 times a day for the latest breaking and local news. Your Exeter Grand Bend 3-day forecast is coming up next.
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1: Here's Exeter Grand Bend's 3-day forecast from the MyFM Weather Center. Environment Canada has issued a yellow watch for severe thunderstorms, where conditions are favorable for the development of severe thunderstorms that may be capable of producing strong wind gusts and heavy rain. Heavy rain can cause flash flooding and significant reductions to visibility. Remember, when thunder roars, head indoors. Tonight, cloudy skies, thunderstorms expected, a low of 19 degrees. Tomorrow, thunderstorms in the forecast, a high of 27 throughout the day and a low of 17 degrees overnight. And for Saturday, sunshine, a high of 29 degrees. I'm Kimberly.

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0: 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It's Emily. Well, coming up, a barbecue, Blue Jays tickets, and cash. Find out how to win Monday morning. All will be revealed. You just gotta listen to MyFM in the morning. 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That's all I can reveal right now.
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3: 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The theft occurred sometime between April 23rd and April 24th. Police are aware that a neighboring unit did hear a commotion between 0630 and 0700 of the 24th. All the stolen tools will be marked with the initials JB. If you have any information regarding this crime or any other crime, call Crime Stoppers at 1-800-222-TIPS or submit a web tip online at p3tips.com. 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

0: 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It is Emily. This is interesting to me. So a lot of people were asked about what is the perfect length for a movie. So 2,000 people to be exact. The answer, just 88 minutes. The preference, though, did fall by generation. The boomer generation set at 93 minutes, Gen X at 89, millennials at 86, and Gen Z at 82. Seems the younger we get, the shorter the attention span. I mean, there are some really good movies that are out there that are super long, that are really good. But also, as a millennial, I don't know if I can sit through multiple hours of a movie, but I will sit and binge watch a show that is 40 to 20 minutes long and watch a whole season in one day. So make that make sense, honestly.
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3: Here's Exeter Granben's three-day forecast from the MyFM Weather Center. Environment Canada has issued a yellow watch for severe thunderstorms, where conditions are favorable for the development of severe thunderstorms that may be capable of producing strong wind gusts and heavy rain. Heavy rain can cause flash flooding and significant reductions to visibility. Remember, when thunder roars, head indoors. Tonight, cloudy skies, thunderstorms expected, a low of 19 degrees. Tomorrow, thunderstorms in the forecast, a high of 27 throughout the day and a low of 17 degrees overnight. And for Saturday, sunshine, a high of 29 degrees. I'm Kimberly.

0: I want to know, is there a show that you have been watching that maybe came out a little while ago, but you're just getting into it now? For example, I've been watching The Traitors on Crave, and I am obsessed. I cannot get enough of watching it. I already can't wait to count down the hours to go home and watch more episodes. I'm hooked. 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
0: 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We'll chat about that coming up after 5 o'clock.

0: It's 5 o'clock. 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
1: Environment Canada has issued a yellow watch for severe thunderstorms, where conditions are favorable for the development of severe thunderstorms that may be capable of producing strong wind gusts and heavy rain. Heavy rain can cause flash flooding and significant reductions to visibility. Remember, when thunder roars, head indoors. Tonight, cloudy skies, thunderstorms expected, a low of 19 degrees. Right now, it's 26 degrees. Good afternoon, I'm Kimberly Millimans. A 38-year-old Toronto resident is facing several charges following a traffic stop in Grand Bend. Members of OPP Lambton County Detachment say an officer conducting routine patrol stopped a vehicle on Main Street East shortly after 7:30 p.m. on July 5th. Following the investigation, a resident of Toronto was charged with impaired operation by drugs and alcohol, impaired operation with a blood alcohol concentration over the legal limit, dangerous operation, and driving a motor vehicle with liquor readily available. Anyone who suspects an impaired driver is encouraged to contact OPP. Businesses and organizations in Huron-Bruce have a new opportunity to apply for provincial funding to help grow their operations. Applications are now open for the Southwestern Ontario Development Fund and the Advanced Manufacturing and Innovation Competitiveness Stream through Ontario's Regional Development Program. Applications will be accepted until September 23rd. Businesses and organizations interested in applying can find out more information about eligibility and the application process through the Ontario Regional Development Program. And a new cultural festival is coming to Grand Bend this weekend, bringing Jamaican food, music, entertainment, and family fun to the community. Organizer Talissa Watson told MyFM what visitors can expect from JamFest.
2: Yeah, they can expect a whole lot of entertainment. It is a family event, so we'll have a section for kids, a kids zone where they're able to play games throughout the event as well. We're going to have a couple entertainers that are coming in, so a couple musicians.
1: JamFest will take place on Saturday from 1 to 9 p.m. at Klondike Sports Park, located just minutes from Grand Bend Beach. In MyFM Sports, in FIFA World Cup quarterfinal action, France takes on Morocco this afternoon. In NHL news, Chicago Blackhawks star Connor Bedard is set to be out of action for 4 months following shoulder surgery. Bedard went down during summer training last week before being helped off the ice. And in MLB action, Toronto will have the night off tonight following last night's 10-0 win over San Francisco. I'm Kimberly Millimans. Stay connected to your community. Visit ExeterToday.ca 1, 2, or 3 times a day for the latest breaking and local news. Your Exeter Grand Bend 3-day forecast is coming up next.
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4: Canada's S&P/TSX Composite Index and the major U.S. indexes finished higher today, led by gains in technology shares and easing oil prices as investor concerns over Middle East tensions subsided, while stronger-than-expected U.S. jobless claims reinforced confidence in the economy and encouraged a return to risk assets. The S&P/TSX Composite Index was up 265 points at 35,200. In New York, the Dow Jones Industrial Average was up 139 points at 52,487. The S&P 500 index was up 61 points at 7,544, while the NASDAQ composite was up 336 points at 26,207. The Canadian dollar traded for 70.5 cents U.S. The crude oil contract was down $1.75 at $74.59 per barrel, and the gold contract was up $48 at $4,130 an ounce. 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
1: Here's Exeter Granbend's three-day forecast from the MyFM Weather Center. Environment Canada has issued a yellow watch for severe thunderstorms, where conditions are favorable for the development of severe thunderstorms that may be capable of producing strong wind gusts and heavy rain. Heavy rain can cause flash flooding and significant reductions to visibility. Remember, when thunder roars, head indoors. Tonight, cloudy skies, thunderstorms expected, a low of 19 degrees. Tomorrow, thunderstorms in the forecast, a high of 27 throughout the day and a low of 17 degrees overnight. And for Saturday, sunshine, a high of 29 degrees. I'm Kimberly.

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0: My FM, it is Emily. This is an interesting sue that is going on. So United faces lawsuit over a windowless window seat. So a U.S. district judge has rejected United Airlines' bid to dismiss a class action lawsuit from passengers who paid for a window seat but were seated next to a blank wall. So you know how when you are sitting along certain rows, sometimes you kind of get a little bit of the window, but sometimes you don't. But they claim that is just the location of the seat. However, the other argument is saying, well, if someone is paying top dollar or premium for a window, they should be getting a window. And it got me thinking, I have definitely sat on trains even where you kind of get a little bit of the window, but you're not fully right beside a window, but you still get a little bit. So I guess it sort of counts. What do you think about this? 855-WIN-MY-FM. 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

0: 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It is Emily. Do you ever hear of someone spending money on something specific and you're thinking to yourself, are you that dumb? That's what I had recently. So apparently someone put on eBay a bag of air that was supposedly from Travis Kelce and Taylor Swift's wedding. The asking price, $50,000. And it has since been taken down. That, by the way, I just want to know, who would actually try and bid on that? And if you did, I feel like your credit card should be taken away. I'm just saying.
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9: Here's Exeter Grand Bend's 3-day forecast from the MyFM Weather Center. Environment Canada has issued a yellow watch for severe thunderstorms, where conditions are favorable for the development of severe thunderstorms that may be capable of producing strong wind gusts and heavy rain. Heavy rain can cause flash flooding and significant reductions to visibility. Remember, when thunder roars, head indoors. Tonight, cloudy skies, thunderstorms expected, a low of 19 degrees. Tomorrow, thunderstorms in the forecast, a high of 27 throughout the day and a low of 17 degrees overnight. And for Saturday, sunshine, a high of 29 degrees. I'm Kimberly.

0: MyFM, your at work and at home station. It's Emily. Well, apparently drivers could see some higher gas prices this Friday. So if you are thinking of filling up tomorrow morning, maybe you want to do so right now because they are expecting it to go up because of the renewed U.S.-Iran tensions are expected to push fuel costs. And analysts are saying that we could be seeing some much higher jumps, around 5 cents per liter, and diesel could jump up 13 cents per liter. He also says, though, too, that prices may continue to climb due to low diesel supplies. And he also, the analyst recommends, though, filling up after 6 p.m. when prices are often lower. By the way, too, if you're ever curious about gas prices, we post them every morning on our website where you can go and check what the gas prices are around town. Coming up, we got some more of your favorite MyFM music.
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0: Coming up, we got your local news and 3-day weather going into almost the weekend. I'll join you again tomorrow afternoon at 3 o'clock. In the meantime, though, we got another MyFM music mix kicking things off with Walk the Moon, Shut Up and Dance.

0: It's 6 o'clock. 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
1: Environment Canada has issued a yellow watch for severe thunderstorms, where conditions are favorable for the development of severe thunderstorms that may be capable of producing strong wind gusts and heavy rain. Heavy rain can cause flash flooding and significant reductions to visibility. Remember, when thunder roars, head indoors. Tonight, cloudy skies, thunderstorms expected, a low of 19 degrees. Right now, it's 26 degrees. Good afternoon, I'm Kimberly Millimans. A 20-year-old has been charged with impaired driving following a traffic complaint in Grand Bend. Members of OPP Lambton County Detachment responded to a report of a possible impaired driver on Ontario Street at about 10:55 a.m. on July 1st. Following an investigation, police charged the driver with operation while impaired by alcohol and drugs, and operation while impaired with a blood alcohol concentration over the legal limit. Lambton OPP is thanking members of the public who reported the suspected impaired driver. Sticking with OPP, they laid more than 19,000 traffic and marine charges during its Canada Day campaign enforcement. Officers issued over 8,600 speeding tickets, 412 impaired driving charges, and more than 300 stunt driving charges. Police say making safe choices behind the wheel helps prevent avoidable tragedies this summer. And Jamaican culture will take center stage in Grand Bend this weekend as the first ever Jam Fest comes to Klondike Sports Park this Saturday. Organizer Talissa Watson says the goal is to create an authentic Caribbean atmosphere while giving residents and visitors a chance to experience Jamaican culture close to home.
2: We're really setting it up where it feels not only authentic Jamaican, but also like an escape away into the Caribbean. So you'll see that within the way that we set up our decorations and such.

0: throughout the entire venue space. So we're really excited. Of course, Jamaican food, you know, we'll have that as well too.
1: Tickets are available now through the festival website. In MyFM Sports, in FIFA World Cup quarterfinal action, France takes on Morocco this afternoon. In NHL news, Chicago Blackhawks star Connor Bedard is set to be out of action for 4 months following shoulder surgery. Bedard went down during summer training last week before being helped off the ice. And in MLB action, Toronto will have the night off tonight following last night's 10-0 win over San Francisco. I'm Kimberly Millimans. Stay connected to your community. Visit exetertoday.ca 1, 2, or 3 times a day for the latest breaking and local news. Your Exeter Grand Bend 3-day forecast is coming up next.
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1: Here's Exeter Grand Bend's 3-day forecast from the MyFM Weather Center. Environment Canada has issued a yellow watch for severe thunderstorms, where conditions are favorable for the development of severe thunderstorms that may be capable of producing strong wind gusts and heavy rain. Heavy rain can cause flash flooding and significant reductions to visibility. Remember, when thunder roars, head indoors. Tonight, cloudy skies, thunderstorms expected, a low of 19 degrees. Tomorrow, thunderstorms in the forecast, a high of 27 throughout the day and a low of 17 degrees overnight. And for Saturday, sunshine, a high of 29 degrees. I'm Kimberly.

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0: 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A new way for news. It's what Exeter is talking about.
1: The municipalities of Huron County are seeking three members of the public and one alternate member of the public to be appointed to their Compliance Audit Committee. Committee members must possess an in-depth knowledge of the campaign finance rules of the Municipal Elections Act, and prior experience on a committee, task force, or tribunal would be an asset. Per diems and normal expenses will be paid by the municipality. If you're interested in being appointed, please forward a letter by August 12th, 12 p.m., including experience and qualifications, to clerk@huroncounty.ca.
2: Here's Exeter Grand Bend's 3-day forecast from the MyFM Weather Center. Environment Canada has issued a yellow watch for severe thunderstorms, where conditions are favorable for the development of severe thunderstorms that may be capable of producing strong wind gusts and heavy rain. Heavy rain can cause flash flooding and significant reductions to visibility. Remember, when thunder roars, head indoors. Tonight, cloudy skies, thunderstorms expected, a low of 19 degrees. Tomorrow, thunderstorms in the forecast, a high of 27 throughout the day and a low of 17 degrees overnight. And for Saturday, sunshine, a high of 29 degrees. I'm Kimberly.

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2: Here's Exeter Grand Bend's three-day forecast from the MyFM Weather Center. Environment Canada has issued a yellow watch for severe thunderstorms, where conditions are favorable for the development of severe thunderstorms that may be capable of producing strong wind gusts and heavy rain. Heavy rain can cause flash flooding and significant reductions to visibility. Remember, when thunder roars, head indoors. Tonight, cloudy skies, thunderstorms expected, a low of 19 degrees. Tomorrow, thunderstorms in the forecast, a high of 27 throughout the day and a low of 17 degrees overnight. And for Saturday, sunshine, a high of 29 degrees. I'm Kimberly.

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